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0: This is a tornado watch. The National Weather Service has issued tornado watch number 318, effective until 2 a.m. Eastern Daylight Time Friday. This watch includes the following counties in Indiana: Adams, Allen, Blackford, DeKalb, Grant, Huntington, Kosciuszko, Noble, Steuben, Wabash, Wells, and Whitley, and the following counties in Ohio: Defiance, Paulding, and Van Wert. Remember, a tornado watch means the conditions are favorable for the development of severe weather, including tornadoes, large hail, and damaging wind, in and close to the watch area. While severe weather may not be imminent, persons should remain alert for rapidly changing weather conditions and listen for later statements and possible warnings. Stay tuned to NOAA Weather Radio, commercial radio and television outlets, or internet sources for the latest severe weather information.
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I've been waiting all week for this. And it'll be the day after our free acoustic show 5.0. 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

National Weather Service in northern Indiana has issued a severe thunderstorm warning for Allen County in northeastern Indiana, eastern Grant County in central Indiana, southeastern Whitley County in northeastern Indiana, Huntington County in northeastern Indiana, Blackford County in east central Indiana, Wells County in northeastern Indiana, Adams County in northeastern Indiana, Jay County in east central Indiana, until 11:30 p.m. Eastern Daylight Time. At 10:50 p.m. Eastern Daylight Time, severe thunderstorms were located along a line extending from 6 miles south of Columbia City to near Markle to near Hartford City, moving east at 55 miles per hour. Hazard, 70 miles per hour wind gusts. Source, radar indicated. Impact, expects considerable tree damage. Damage is likely to mobile homes, roofs, and outbuildings. Locations impacted include Fort Wayne, Huntington, New Haven, Bluffton, Decatur, Portland, Hartford City, Bern, Upland, Ossian, Dunkirk, Montpelier, Woodburn, Geneva, Monroeville, Markle, Van Buren, Monroe, Penville, and Matthews. This includes the following highways: Interstate 469 between mile marker 0 and 29, Interstate 69 in Indiana near mile marker 253, near mile marker 256, in between mile markers 268 and 314. Remain alert for a possible tornado. Tornadoes can develop quickly from severe thunderstorms. If you spot a tornado, go at once into the basement or small central room in a sturdy structure. For your protection, move to an interior room on the lowest floor of a building. Intense thunder

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southeastern Allen County in northeastern Indiana, Adams County in northeastern Indiana, Jay County in east central Indiana, southeastern Defiance County in northwestern Ohio, western Putnam County, Ohio, Paulding County, Ohio, Van Wert County, Ohio, southwestern Allen County, Ohio, until midnight Eastern Daylight Time. At 11:19 p.m. Eastern Daylight Time, severe thunderstorms were located along a line extending from near Grable to Monroeville to near Monroe to near Redkey, moving east at 60 miles per hour. Hazard, 70 miles per hour wind gusts. Source, surface observations. Impact, expects considerable tree damage. Damage is likely to mobile homes, roofs, and outbuildings. Locations impacted include Lima, Defiance, Van Wert, Decatur, Delphos, Portland, Bern, Fort Shawnee, Paulding, Spencerville, Alida, Antwerp, Calida, Woodburn, Redkey, Geneva, Monroeville, Payne, Continental, and Convoy. Remain alert for a possible tornado. Tornadoes can develop quickly from severe thunderstorms. If you spot a tornado, go at once into the basement or small central room in a sturdy structure. Intense thunderstorm lines can produce brief tornadoes and widespread significant wind damage. Although a tornado is not immediately likely, it is best to move to an interior room on the lowest floor of a building. These storms may cause serious injury and significant property damage. A tornado watch remains in effect until 2 a.m. Eastern Daylight Time for northeastern and east central Indiana, and northwestern and west central.

National Weather Service in northern Indiana has issued a severe thunderstorm warning for southeastern Steuben County in northeastern Indiana, northeastern Allen County in northeastern Indiana, DeKalb County in northeastern Indiana, Defiance County in northwestern Ohio, northwestern Paulding County, Ohio, Williams County in northwestern Ohio, until 12:15 a.m. Eastern Daylight Time. At 11:28 p.m. Eastern Daylight Time, severe thunderstorms were located along a line extending from near Hamilton to near Auburn to near St. Joe, moving east at 15

60 miles per hour. Hazard, 60 miles per hour wind gusts. Source, radar indicated. Impact, expects damage to roofs, siding, and trees. Locations impacted include Defiance, Auburn, Bryan, Garrett, Montpelier, Hicksville, Butler, Waterloo, Edgerton, West Unity, Hamilton, Stryker, Grable, Eden, St. Joe, Holiday City, Edgerton in Williams County, West Jefferson, Leoche Darville, and Pulaski. This includes the following highways: Interstate 69 in Indiana between mile markers 325 and 341. Interstate 80 in Ohio between mile markers 9 and 21. Remain alert for a possible tornado. Tornadoes can develop quickly from severe thunderstorms. If you spot a tornado, go at once into the basement or small central room in a sturdy structure. For your protection, move to an interior room on the lowest floor of a building. A tornado watch remains in effect until 2 a.m. Eastern Daylight Time for northeastern Indiana and northwestern and west central Ohio. Repeating, a severe thunderstorm warning has been issued until 12:15.

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5: 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I'm Angie Nash. Tomorrow is going to be Friday. You and I have been waiting all week for this. And it'll be the day after our free acoustic show 5.0. 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
6: 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So people can see your thing, feel your thing, love your thing. The next thing you know, it's a thing. Canva, the thing that makes anything a thing.

0: When you finally find your thing, you want the whole world to know about that thing. 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
3: A preview of the upcoming FFA convention and farm bill negotiations gain momentum. This is Hoosier Ag Today. I'm Greg Allen. 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Miller has a preview.
4: After several years at Purdue University, construction at Elliott Hall has moved the convention to the brand new Riverview Health Arena at Innovation Mile in Noblesville. Indiana FFA State President Caitlin Marcheski tells Hoosier Ag Today the new facility brings a wave of exciting updates to their general sessions.
5: We've got lots of new opportunities with lights and staging and interesting and fun things that we can do during our general sessions. 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
4: 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I'm C.J. 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
3: Farmers facing high fertilizer, diesel, and interest costs are watching Washington closely as farm bill negotiations gain momentum. Senate Agriculture Committee Chairman John Bozeman says years of work on a bipartisan farm bill may finally be paying off. Speaking this week, the Arkansas Republican said,
7: "We have a tremendous opportunity before us to update farm policies and Farm Bill 2.0. I look forward to releasing text very soon that incorporates

0: its many bipartisan measures, and just as importantly, the priorities of farmers.
1: Meanwhile, Senate Ag Committee Ranking Member Amy Klobuchar says recent negotiations have been productive, but significant differences remain.
2: I think people made it clear they're concerned about the inequity of the SNAP shifts to the states, with the big error rate states getting off for 2 years and then the entire Midwest not, and we're hoping.
1: And during a recent hearing, Democratic lawmakers also challenged Agriculture Secretary Brooke Rollins, but she pushed back, saying
3: corn exports are going to be record-breaking. We expect a 35% increase in volume in corn exports.
1: She added the administration's trade strategy has resulted in 19 new trade agreements and helped reduce the nation's agricultural trade deficit by nearly half. While disagreements remain, lawmakers on both sides say momentum is building toward long-awaited farm bill action. I'm Greg Allen, Hoosier Ag Today, Indiana's Farm Network.
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6: Co Wetzel will be coming by in just a little bit.
8: Because I'm going to take the high road, then the high road, take the high road, and the high road.
6: He's coming by. That'll be good. We're going to play easy trivia in 3 minutes. How about this? What's the longest bone in the human body?
9: Femur.
10: Femur.
6: Good job.
9: Femur.
10: Femur.
9: Yeah, femur. I guessed it.
10: Yeah.
9: Didn't know that.
6: If someone is Norwegian, they're from what country?
10: Norway.
9: Dang. Norway.
6: Norway. Rough morning?
9: Yeah, just a slow start.
6: Oh, slow, okay. Easy trivia coming up next.
11: Bobby Bones.
6: And now, an iHeart Country premiere from Cody Johnson. Here is Horseback.
12: He's a ranch hand in a pinch, man. Hotter than the red on the cattle brand. Cause she's a gold digger with a quick trigger. A cast iron skillet swinging lid flipper. Now he's a double wide on the county line. Sipping on a six pack of Lone Star Light. She did him dirty, took him to the clinic.

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She never liked him, she don't need him. Hell, she don't even know how to feed him. She ain't a cowgirl,

0: just want my horse back. The Bobby Bones Show. Time for easy trivia. The category is first grade trivia. Eddie, what color do you get when you mix red and yellow?
1: Red and yellow, you get green. No, that's wrong. Orange.
0: Yeah. Nobody goes home first round.
1: I need time to think about that.
0: Well, nobody goes home, though. You know, you can be reckless. Who cares? Amy, how many legs does a spider have?
2: A spider has 8.
0: Correct. Lunchbox, what do bees make?
3: Honey.
0: Correct. What shape has 3 sides, Morgan?
4: A triangle.
0: Correct. All right, easy trivia. If you missed a question, you hear this?
5: You've been boned.
0: Eddie 3, Amy 1, Lunchbox 1, Morgan 0. That's a score. Here we go. It rhymes with pork. Eddie, what's the common kitchen item that is used to eat spaghetti?
1: That's a fork.
0: That is correct. Amy, what's a soft, buoyant material used in wine bottles and bulletin boards?
2: Cork.
0: Cork is correct. Lunchbox, what is a word for a type of light slang, meaning a nerdy or awkward person?
3: Dork.
0: Correct. Morgan, in folklore, what feathered animal is said to bring babies?
4: A stork.
0: Correct. Nice job. Next up, TV show Last Names. Eddie, what TV show features the family with the last name Tanner?
1: Full House.
0: That is correct. Amy, what TV show features the family with the last name Banks?
2: Fresh Prince of Bel-Air.
0: Correct. Lunchbox.
3: Yep.
0: What TV show features the family with the last name Winslow?
3: Family Matters.
0: Correct. Morgan, what TV show features the family with the last name Barone?
4: What? I knew all of those. Barone? What century is that from? Barone. The last name Barone? Cheers. I got to go all the way back in my file cabinet in my brain. There's Cheers. There's Three's Company. Is there I Love Lucy? How far are we going back here? Barone. Is Barone? It feels like a crime syndicate, you know? Like.
0: Okay. I need an answer.
4: Barone. Cheers.
0: No.
5: You've been boned.
0: Guys,
2: everybody loves Raymond.
0: Ray Barone.
4: Never watched
0: when
4: it.
0: When you say crime syndicate, maybe mob, they're Italian.

0: Yeah.
1: Okay. It did sound very like
2: they're not the mob though in that show. I just
3: Morgan's out.
2: She remains at zero. Eddie, musician nicknames. Who is nicknamed the hardest working man in show business?
0: That is what's his name? He's that. What's his name?
2: Who is nicknamed the hardest working man in show business?
0: Come into America. Ow! Get back. Tokatan. Why am I drawing a blank? What's his name? His name is
2: Yeah, 5 seconds.
0: In America. Oh my gosh, I don't know. James Brown.
2: Correct.
0: Thank you, Lord.
1: Wow.
2: With
1: wow.
2: one finger up. You guys saw me counting them down.
0: Wow. James Brown. Dang.
2: What the heck just that. Happened?
0: Dude, I don't know.
2: You got that right as my one finger was going down.
0: I know.
2: Okay. Amy, who is nicknamed the boss? Do you guys know that one?
4: I know that one. That's one I know.
0: Oh, even Morgan knows it.
1: Like it's either like Bruce Springsteen. Sounds very, or like that Sting is that's his nickname. So is there a Sting have the boss? It's like who's in the police? Sting?
2: Who is nicknamed the boss?
1: I know, I'm thinking through it, just like Eddie was just now.
2: And I'm letting you.
1: I know.
2: Don't come aggressive at me. All I'm doing is asking the question again.
1: I know, but how come I can't think of, like, does the Sting have a real name? He's in the police. His name is Sting. He's not the boss. Phil Collins. Who did I say a minute ago? The first one I said. The first one I said.
2: An answer?
1: Bruce Springsteen.
2: Correct.
0: Oh, my goodness.
1: I almost forgot.
0: We're flirting with danger here.
2: You guys are walking to the edge, man.
0: Yeah, man.
2: You're looking over the edge. Lunchbox, who is known as Rap God?
1: What?
2: What? His nickname is Rap
1: Talk
2: God.
1: It out. Talk it out. It works.
0: Yeah, dude, it does work.
4: I've never heard that nickname in my life. Rap God. Wow. Never heard that one. Man, there's a lot of rappers out there. Give me Biggie Smalls. I have no idea.
2: Not
5: You've
2: only
5: been booed.
2: Is it his nickname, it is a massive song. I believe he set the world record for rapping it at the fastest. It's Eminem.
0: Oh, wow.
4: Never heard of him.
1: Oh, that's your boy.
4: No one has ever
0: used
4: that.
0: You love Eminem.
2: Yeah, and he has a song called Rap God, which he did 1,560 words in 6 minutes.
0: Lunchbox, you know that song?
4: No, I never heard that song.
2: Okay. Lunchbox is out. It is now Eddie and Amy.
0: What's up, Amy?
1: What's up?
2: The category is the answer rhymes.
0: Love
1: the
0: it.
1: Answer rhymes with the
2: Are you okay?
1: Lines.
0: What on earth? Amy. What's
1: it's going to rhyme with something you're saying?
2: The category is the answer rhymes. Okay, go. Eddie, what's the name of the Disney Halloween movie about three witch sisters?
0: Hocus Pocus.
1: Okay.
2: Thank you.
1: I get it now.
0: Answer rhymes.
1: I get it now.
2: Amy, what's the name of the classic comic strip Troublemaking Kid? And it was also movies later.
1: What?
2: What's the name of the classic comic strip Troublemaking Kid? And it was also movies later.
1: Troublemaking Kid? And it was a movie later? Diary of a Wimpy Kid? That doesn't rhyme. That's a book, though. What's a comic... Rimpy Stimpy?
0: Rimpy Stimpy.
1: I need more.
0: Can you give her more?
2: No. Do you want me to?
0: No.
2: Okay.
1: Wait, I can't. I don't know comic strips. Garfield.
2: Let's see how many comic strips she gets. This is just a little fun experiment.
1: Peanuts. Garfield. That's the only comic strip I know. Batman.
2: What's the name of the classic comic strip?
1: Batman?
2: Troublemaking Kid.
1: Troublemaking Kid.
2: And later, it was a movie.
1: And later, it was a movie. Batman. Spider-Man.

0: Iron Man.
1: You've been
2: booed. You didn't even guess.
0: I don't know.
3: She tried to rhyme Iron and Man. Iron Man.
0: Wait, let me just try to guess it. Give me more hints.
3: Blonde hair.
0: Mm-hmm. Okay.
3: Got in trouble a lot. Had a neighbor that was always annoyed by him.
0: Okay. I'm going to need more.
2: Can you say his name?
0: If I say his name,
3: he's going to... Yeah, because later it was a movie.
0: Oh. Oh. Oh. It's like in the... keep going. Dennis the Menace.
3: Yes, Dennis the Menace.
2: That's it.
3: Our Dang winner it. Again is Dennis.
4: Let's go.
3: Great job.
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0: She has time and funds to go to Cabo, Myrtle Beach, New Orleans, having a great time. I don't know what the plan is or when that money's coming back, but I need to find a way to make my wife realize that if her friend can go on vacations like these, she doesn't have a money problem. How do I get my wife to stop falling for when her friend plays the poor me card? Signed, friend of a giving wife. I think Amy's going to have better advice on this. However, I just want to say at the beginning of this, you can't look at someone's social media and judge what they actually really have and what they're actually really spending money on or who is actually spending the money. That cannot be any sort of gauge on how upset you are. It would make me upset too, but that is not real life.
1: Yeah, it doesn't mean that that's even her money or it's not on credit.
0: So what would you say to this?
1: I would definitely encourage your wife. Like, it's got to stop. I think the lending has to stop and that there needs to be a plan for payback, and it doesn't have to be all at once. But has your wife had a conversation with, hey, can we get on some sort of a payment plan to get the money back? And also, the way I live, and not everybody is this way, but if I'm loaning money, I loan it with the expectation of never seeing that money again. And
0: to family, though.
1: I understand, but her best friend may be like family to her.
0: Don't we always say that till they end up hooking up with one of our friends and we're like, we thought they were family.
1: Well, I don't know. I just think there's also, I don't know how y'all look at it, but if she gave it to the friend, she may have to accept that she might not ever get it back. And then she needs to assess if she wants to continue that friendship.
0: Well, which means he might not ever get it back too.
1: Correct.
0: So
2: you think it's their money, not like the lunchbox situation?
0: It's not like the lunchbox situation because he's upset about it.
1: Yeah. Right?
2: It's their money.
0: What I would say is I don't think that you can have both of those conversations at the same time, meaning I want my money and I see what's on social media.
1: Oh, yeah. No, I wouldn't even bring that up.
0: None. So it cannot be about what everybody's seeing on social media. It just has to be, hey, can you give me a timetable on when we can start to expect the money back? Just... Mm-hmm.
1: Like, I'll work with you on a payment. Like, it doesn't have to be all at once.
0: Don't leverage the social media shoes and trips because you just don't know how that's happening. And it could be AI.
2: Oh,
0: she's really in her bedroom.
2: No Cabo.
0: Yeah.
1: It's not even real. You could also, as the wife, you get to use the husband, since y'all do, if y'all do, like we're assuming, have shared finances, you get to use the husband as part of the conversation of, hey, you know, we were going over some things and I don't know, we'll call him Brian. And Brian was like, hey, what's up with this money? Do we have a plan to get it back? So it would be helpful. So that way, you know, you got your husband as a little bit of a...
2: You blame it on Brian.
1: Blame it on your husband.
0: I would let my wife blame it on me 100%.
2: Yeah, me too.
0: Mostly because I want that money.
1: Yeah, that's the beauty of being a team.
0: Or like I tell my wife, I'll just go handle it.
1: Yeah, but no, then you're going to be like more direct. I want this money back now.
0: Well, I'm not going to be loan shark, but I'm going to be like, hey, we loaned you $5,000. When can you get that back to us? Like,
1: okay.
0: What day can we start expecting that back? And then if not, you like your kneecaps?
1: Okay.
0: Loan shark. All right, there you go. Close it up. Let's go.

0: show.
1: We got a listener who thinks they figured out something about Amy's personal life that we haven't caught on yet. They've heard something, so they're going to share it with us next.
2: Bobby Bones.
3: It's the Bobby Bones.
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4: 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We've got temperatures that are easing back a little bit. Humidity values easing back a lot. Now, we probably are going to be dealing with some cloud cover, lingering cloud cover through the first part of the day, but turning out partly sunny in the afternoon. Your Saturday looks pretty doggone good as well. Partly to mostly sunny skies everywhere. Clouds increase, though, tomorrow night. Scattered showers in the pre-dawn hours, probably after midnight tomorrow night, right on through a Sunday midday to early afternoon. Anywhere from a quarter to 1 inch there. Dry Monday, Tuesday. Rains come back the second half of next week. I'm Ryan Martin.

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1: Yes, Bobby Bones. All right, voicemail.
2: I thought it was interesting you guys let something slip right under the rug when you were talking about Florida Georgia Line getting back together. And Amy says, I love it when people can get back together. She misses her ex-husband. See you guys.
3: Yeah, I think a lot of people love a good redemption story. That's just not my story.
1: That's why I had to jump for that guy.
3: Yeah. Yeah.
1: Oh. I think those two guys made the right decision if they like each other or don't like each other, because why pass up all that money? I went and I looked up these bands that didn't like each other. They got together smartly because they know there's a lot of money. Like, get over your whatever the problem is and go make your money. The Eagles, they fought all the time. They would fight backstage, literally. They broke up in 80. They reunited in 94. One of the biggest tours ever. The Hell Freezes Over tour.
4: Oh, yeah.
1: They still tour now. Some of them are dead. But, like, that is putting your personal feelings aside to go out and do a job that people will love the music. Go back on your own private jet and bus and go home. Be smart about that. The Eagles did that. Fleetwood Mac. That was weird because there were a lot of people in that band that were, like, breaking up with each other, too, at the time. So it wasn't just that, as a band, we don't like each other. Like, people were, like, in relationships with each other. And so they're breaking up. They're recording albums. Lindsey Buckingham and Stevie Nicks took decades to get back together because they spent decades taking shots at each other.
4: It's crazy.
1: But then they reunited. Massive tour. Financial success. You don't have to live with them. Be on stage for 3 hours. Kiss. Guns N' Roses. They didn't even speak forever.
4: Oh, yeah.
1: The Police. Because they got back and did a tour again. Aerosmith, like those two, Steven Tyler and Joe Perry, fought like crazy. They were like, screw it, we're not Aerosmith without those two. Got back together. Van Halen, well, the different versions. Journey, sort of new lead singer. But yeah, Motley Crue, the Beach Boys. So I'm all for those guys. That's why I said make their money. Go make your money. Even if you don't get along, act like you do and go make your money. That's not that hard. Right?
4: It's, I mean, a job.
3: I'm sure there's some challenges for a lot of the, like, those bands you mentioned.
1: But the challenges are worth the millions.
5: Yeah. Money matters.
1: Especially too, a lot of people go out like those bands and it didn't quite work out like they thought it might solo. Even Rascal Flatts, I think that happened a little bit. Because Gary, who I love, you're talking about people I like. I think he was like, it's not as fun being just Gary LaVox. He was doing clubs and doing all the hits. But when Rascal Flatts got back together, they were doing arenas. So I'm all for Florida Georgia Line getting back together and playing big shows. Make your money while you can make it. And then, Amy, if you want to get back, do your thing.
3: Mm-hmm.
1: Your ex-boyfriend, ex-husband, who knows?
3: Yeah, who knows?
1: Get it.
3: Oh, was he referring to, did he say ex-husband or ex-boyfriend?
4: That could be anyone.
3: Oh, he did.
1: He said husband.
3: Okay. Yeah. I didn't.
1: Are you closer to getting back with one than the other? Why would you ask that question?
3: Well, only one would seem like an option because my ex-husband has a girlfriend.
1: So it is an option.
3: No, I just didn't know what he was saying.
1: Very interesting.
3: No, I'm saying
1: I know. Yeah. I'm giving you a hard time.
3: Yeah. But yeah.
1: You keep stopping me and saying stuff like, but.
3: No, I'm saying that's, it's just, I don't think that's going to be our story. I'm glad that other people can repair things, restore things. And for us, we have, to an extent. We're just not going to be in a romantic relationship together.
1: Which one?
3: We'll co-parent. My ex-husband.
1: Got it. Are you guys, is she not dancing through all of them?
5: Yeah, I was thinking.
3: Through all of them? No. No, I was clarifying because I didn't realize what he maybe said. Mm.
1: Mm-hmm. Hey, whatever you decide, we got your back. We support you fully.
3: I know y'all do.
1: Call, voicemail us up if you would like, 877-77-BOBBY.

0: 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Coming up next in our Tell Me Something Good segment, it's all positivity. Coming up next. Yeah. Bobby
1: Bones. 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
1: It's time for the good news
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3: Tell me something good.
4: Okay, so this woman was at John Way Airport in California, and she saw an airport worker struggling to walk on the tarmac. So she decided to video him. He's an older gentleman, a Navy veteran, and his knees aren't working as well. His body's aching. Again, he's older. She puts up this video on TikTok. It gets 6 million views. People start pouring in, like, how can we help this guy? So she sets up a GoFundMe, and $160,000 has been raised. Turns out, he's also caring for his 90-year-old mother who's in hospice care. So they have bills, and he is so grateful for the help. It's just kind of crazy that one video of him struggling to walk across the tarmac, people wanted to rally together and support him.
5: I love the story. I love the ending. It's just weird when people video people.
6: I know.
4: I kind of thought that,
5: too. Because it's like, hey, she videos this old guy that can't walk.
4: Well, he's working. It's just video.
5: No, I know.
7: And was the intention like, hey, look at that?
4: No, I think it was more like, wow, this guy is clearly struggling, but he's still out here getting his job done.
5: Okay.
4: And I think people sympathized with that and just were like, wow.
5: Hopefully there's a call to action on the video right when you do that. And you're not just looking. Because if there's not, it's just a weird world.
7: And then like the algorithm. Like how does the algorithm catch a video like that?
5: So there really is no right answer on that because they hide what makes an algorithm do its work. Generally speaking though, it's engagement or sharing. So it's not so much that an algorithm is looking for an old man walking. Let's find one of those today.
7: Right.
5: It's people commenting on it, people sharing it, people liking it. It's those factors all different at different times.
7: So maybe it's got a slow start and then it starts building momentum. Then the algorithm just takes it.
4: And then I guess I'm wondering, I don't have all of the details, but she's a passenger at the airport. He's working. She's filming him. Like, did she know or find out somehow? Like, oh, he served in the military.
5: That's my point. Like, why are you shooting this video? I'm glad here. It just feels like there's some other videos being shot that I don't agree with. They don't come across the news here.
4: Yeah, but obviously this one is
5: hopefully you shoot it and you
4: amazing.
5: Go talk to them and you go,
4: yes.
5: Do you care if I post this? Hey, what's your story?
4: Or did she find out, before? Or like maybe one of his coworkers.
7: You're on the airplane. How do you know what they're doing down there?
4: Well, it doesn't say if she was filming from the plane or from the window inside the airport. It just says.
5: I'm glad this story worked out.
7: A lot of questions.
5: A lot of questions, though, yes. All right, there you go. That's what it's all about.
1: That was Tell Me Something Good.
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9: Billy Ray Cyrus, John Michael Montgomery, Shaggy, Girl, You're My Angel. We'll do that song. John Party. I'm going to mix up a bunch of music, and it is going to be awesome. It's the Friday Morning Dance Party. It'll put you in a better mood. It's next.
10: Bobby Bones!

0: This story comes to us from St. Charles Parish, Louisiana. A man's driving down the highway, swerving lane to lane. Boom, hits a concrete median, busts a tire. Cops pull him over. Hey, man, you been drinking? He's like, yeah, but you ain't gonna catch me. And he takes off running. And they're like, come back here. He's like, oh, there's some water. If I jump in the water, they can't get me. Jumps in the swamp. But you know what got him? A gator.
1: All this feels like a cartoon.
2: It does.
1: Yeah. Okay.
0: And so he suffered bite marks to both arms, and then he was arrested.
1: He didn't die, though, right?
0: No, he didn't die.
1: All that feels like, see? Like a cartoon or a black and white movie where they're moving really fast. I'll show you. Come back here. See? So did you know that Louisiana does not have counties?
3: Yeah, they have parishes.
1: So you did know that?
3: Yeah.
1: Correct. I spent a lot of time in Louisiana growing up, not only playing like travel baseball, but also driving to the casinos. Different parts of my life, being from Arkansas. Did you know Louisiana, they have drive-through liquor stores? I am pretty sure they still have them, but they did have them where you could drive through and they would make you a cup of liquor. It's not even that you would say you would want this and they'd bring you a bottle sealed. They'd make you a cup drink and give it to you.
2: That seems illegal.
3: Yeah.
1: It
3: but
1: wasn't.
3: They have one in, was it called the Hurricane?
2: Is that the drink?
1: I'm not familiar.
3: Is it green?
2: No.
1: Is it a drink?
3: I'm having a vague memory. It was college. We would drive to Louisiana and gamble.
1: But would they do a cup? They'd make you a cup drink with a lid and hand it to you?
3: I don't know. This is just
1: a little blurry.
3: This is a vision I have in my head.
1: Shout out Louisiana, all of our Louisiana listeners. All right, there you go. Thanks, Lunchbox.
0: I'm Lunchbox. 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
6: From Fort Wayne and Adams News, I'm Joey Martin. Good morning. It's Friday, June 12th. Here's what's happening. Crews are working this morning to restore service to those who lost power during severe storms overnight. Heading out this morning, look out for debris on roadways and signals not working, too. Always treat those as an all-way stop. Back in April, the city warned residents of someone impersonating neighborhood code officers trying to get into people's homes. Again, they're getting those reports. They're reminding that all code officers will have clearly marked ID, shirts, and vehicles. And there's a lot to do this weekend in the fort, and the weather's looking great, too. German Fest is back, and free admission for veterans at the Fort Wayne Zoo. 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A look at local roadways you're driving at the moment. We're not dealing with any major crashes, but you will want to be on the lookout on area roadways after some severe weather moved through. You could find tree limbs, wires, debris on area roadways, so just be a little extra careful this morning. 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
6: From the National Weather Service, some clouds this morning, still a little humid, but temperatures falling a bit, and we'll start to feel a lot more comfortable. Sunshine this afternoon, a little breezy and a high around 80. A little warmer tomorrow, mid-80s, but again, not as humid. Windy Sunday with showers possible early, and then we see highs in the 70s.

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3: 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Yay!
4: I'll go first. Richard Gere. What do you know him from, Amy?
5: Pretty Woman.
4: Yeah, and he's in the agency now, too, as like a boss. But he's been famous for a long time. Pretty manly man. He also was married to Cindy Crawford for a long time.
6: Oh, yeah.
4: Richard Gere's middle name is Tiffany.
6: Huh.
5: Richard Tiffany.
6: Richard Tiffany Gere.
4: Richard Tiffany Gere. That dude had two ways to go.
6: Did he, was he the gerbil guy?
4: Everybody was the gerbil guy when we were kids.
6: I feel like Richard Gere was the gerbil guy.
4: The rumor was, and this was, there were like 20 gerbil celebrities, that these different celebrities had to get gerbils removed from their butts. But I just think that was a funny thing you said about guys that were good looking to make you feel more.
5: Mm.
4: Like, oh, he's good looking, he's got everybody hot, but they had to get a gerbil out of his butt.
6: So right. He's not good looking anymore.
5: That helps. You all feel better about yourself.
6: I'm better than him.
4: The story's 100% fake. It is a notorious and persistent urban legend. And there's a lot of people, because I heard that a bunch. All New Kids on the Block, I heard.
6: Really?
4: It wasn't true. But

0: moth. It's a massive moth.
1: Oh.
0: And then they freed it.
2: That's good.
0: Yeah. I bet it wasn't the same when they let it go, but they freed it. Oh, that's crazy. They have to land on a turtle.
1: Yeah, it's like, how do they figure that out? Like, oh, I'm lacking this mineral, so I'm going to land on a turtle's eyeball and
2: get salt.
1: Get some turtle tears.
0: I would assume millions of years. And then it just is genetically put into them.
2: Word of mouth.
1: Yeah.
0: Interesting.
2: Do you need salt? Do you need to land on a turtle?
0: Word of wing. Eddie.
2: So, you know Vincent van Gogh, right? Painter?
0: Hmm?
2: Very successful painter. Probably sold a lot of paintings. But in his lifetime, he only sold one painting.
0: Not really true, but
2: It is true.
0: Mm.
2: In his lifetime, when he was alive, he only sold one painting. It wasn't until he died that his brother and his sister-in-law started saying, hey, world, you need to start buying these paintings because this guy was so good.
0: It's not entirely true. I don't want to pee on your story. It's not entirely true. I just did a whole research project about myths that we always grew up believing, and it's not entirely true.
2: But I researched it.
0: Mm-hmm. The Red Vineyard is widely recognized as the only documented major painting he ever sold.
2: But back in 1890.
0: But the truth is, he made sales and trades his whole life of smaller paintings so he could actually survive.
2: Oh.
0: There were 19 cityscapes he sold. Dude, I only know this because I just did this.
2: Dang, AI.
0: Mm-hmm.
2: They got me.
0: He traded works. He sold some with fellow artists and like in little town squares. So not like a big purchase, mm-hmm. but he did sell. But it's interesting.
2: It is interesting.
0: Did you ever see Us in New York at Starry Night?
1: I did.
0: Thank you. Do you think it was pretty cool?
1: I did. Yeah. I hearted it.
0: Thank you. This is a picture painted by Vince Van Gogh, me and you in New York with Starry Night behind us.
1: Yeah, he said, believe it or not, Eddie and I are not the original Starry Night.
2: I didn't see that. How did you do that?
0: Okay, Grandpa.
2: That's AI.
0: I took a picture of us and I said, make this in the style of Vincent Van Gogh.
2: That's pretty cool. We could sell that.
0: How did you do that?
3: How do you think
0: he
3: did it?
0: How do you think? I didn't paint it myself. Okay. I didn't want to pee. I'm sorry to pee on yours.
2: That's okay. The truth is the truth.
0: I only know it because I just did a whole podcast that I was writing about that. And that was one of the things. Lunchbox.
3: Yeah. 4.5 million American lives are saved each year by blood transfusions. That's a lot of lives.
2: It's a lot of blood.
3: It's a lot of blood. Who knew that that many people needed blood?
0: I wish I knew my blood type. And I just had a physical and I said, hey, can I get my blood type? And they're like, we don't really do that. You got to go to give blood for them to do that. I was like, you just got my blood.
2: And I feel like they've told me like hundreds of times. I just don't remember.
3: Oh, positive.
0: I went to my 23andMe to see what it was. And I couldn't find it anywhere. I was getting frustrated. So I was like, I'm just going to call them. And they're like, bro, you gave us spit.
2: We don't know.
0: Like, we don't know your blood. You didn't give us blood. Morgan.
4: In 1985, the state of Michigan officially declared Aretha Franklin's voice a natural resource.
0: That's good.
2: That's awesome.
0: That's good. I like that. And for her. Let's see. I'll go again. Estelle Getty played Bea Arthur's mom on The Golden Girls, even though Estelle Getty was 1 year younger than Bea Arthur. It's a fun one. Back when Kim Jong-il was alive, because he is the father of Kim Jong-un. Correct. His official biography on North Korea's website listed that he has never and will never poop.
2: That's not true.
0: Well, of course it's not true.
2: That's like, you know, girls don't poop.
0: Neither does Kim Jong-il. They also showed his golf card once and it was 18 hole-in-ones.
1: Okay. What a liar.
2: These guys.
0: Oh, yeah.
2: Of
0: course.
1: Delusional.
0: Yeah. There's a condition called erotomania where a person believes a celebrity is in love with them. Erotomania.
2: I used to think that.
0: Which celebrity?
2: Gwyneth Paltrow.
0: Was in love with you?
2: Yeah, she just didn't know it.
0: Oh, so she wasn't in love with you.
2: It wasn't so much that. It was more of like, if we ever met, she would definitely fall in love with me.
0: Who knows? She's still good.
2: Nah, I'm happily married now.
0: That doesn't mean she won't fall in love with you.
2: Yeah, well, sorry, Gwyneth.
0: Okay.
2: Too late.
0: Still, that doesn't mean she won't, is all I'm saying.
5: Fun

0: Bobby Bones. Come on. Big news. Somebody on the show made the news. 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
1: Bobby Bone
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1: We did it!
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2: For the Kansas barbecue team going to national competitions on Giving Tuesday.
3: That's pretty cool.
2: One of my first Giving Tuesdays where I was just looking for people to help. I gave money to the Kansas barbecue team. I didn't even know that was a thing. So Zach Martin, who works for KSN in Wichita, Kansas, here's the news story. Hit it up.
5: Brooke Ward got the barbecue competition team off the ground a couple of years ago. They're always in need of funding, and that's where Ward got the idea to reach out to the Bobby Bones Show.
6: Got on Instagram and sent him a message and told him my student's story, and within 30 minutes, he replied to me.
2: And she was like, hey, our team could really use some help, and she said why, but really it was, there is a such thing as a barbecue team? That sounds awesome. And it also like teaching kids something they'll probably use for the rest of their life. And so I hit her back and said, I'm in. And so I sent some money. And so we had this talk, and we have a kind of a grill guy on our show, a barbecue guy, if you will.
3: I love it.
2: And they wanted to incorporate Eddie in the news story.
5: Bobby Bones and his crew say they are always looking for unique ways to help out.
3: It's so amazing to have a barbecue school in school, about barbecue class. I love to grill. I've been grilling, smoking my whole life. My dad did that, so I kind of carried that tradition.
2: Eddie made the news.
3: Wow.
2: And he's on too. It's his face and everything.
1: Yeah, they interviewed y'all.
3: Mm-hmm. Yeah.
1: Okay, I didn't know if that was footage like from the show, like how we talked about it, or
2: no, they interviewed us.
1: Cool.
2: Yeah, it was on yesterday's part two podcast. You weren't in here for it, but I put like the raw interview up there.
1: Mm.
2: Yeah.
3: You know what, man? It's pretty cool to make the news.
2: Yeah, you started liking it a little bit.
3: Like, I never thought about that, but once you're on it, you're like, wow, this is pretty cool.
2: Lunchbox was being a hater when you started talking.
4: Oh, you were stumbled. Cat got my tongue. I mean, it was a very not polished look on you. Bobby sounded
2: a
4: so
2: very not polished look on you. Mm.
4: Bobby sounded very smooth and had everything. Eddie's like, I mean, it was like, ooh.
3: Huh.
4: They could tell who the B character was.
2: The B character?
3: They're looking at that.
2: I mean, B character.
4: They went to Eddie for a little snippet. They wanted the main sauce was Bobby, and Eddie was just kind of thrown in on the side, like pickles on top of a burger. Not really that important. You can do without it. But they're
2: maybe
4: like,
2: pickles in a barbecue.
4: Or pickles in a barbecue
2: sandwich. Talking about barbecue.
4: Mm-hmm. Yeah. Oh, yeah.
2: Will you play Eddie's thing again? I want to hear it again.
5: Bobby Bones and his crew say they are always looking for unique ways to help out.
3: It's so amazing to have a barbecue school in school, about barbecue class. I love to grill. I've been grilling, smoking my whole life. My dad did that, so I kind of carried that tradition.
2: None of us are that good.
4: Hey, it's really cool to have a barbecue school in a school.
3: Lunchbox, you know it's the news, right?
4: Like, man,
3: they talk to normal people, and not everyone is like so well polished. Like, you're just talking to me about barbecue. We're just talking,
2: and none of us are great speakers.
1: Mm-mm.
2: Especially the one over there making the big deal about Eddie not being a good
4: speaker. Go ahead and play Bobby's and see how many times he hesitated or fumbled.
2: No, because I fumble all the time.
4: I didn't hear any fumbling.
2: All right, next clip.
7: We're going to learn from what we did wrong at state. We're going to do better at nationals.
5: And a big reason why it's

0: possible is because of their head coach's idea, an idea that she is still surprised by the outcome of.
1: I didn't know if he was actually serious or not, and then he asked how he could send me the money, and I told him, and within a minute or so, he had sent me a donation.
2: You know what? It's interesting. That teacher was on there twice. And she mentioned Bobby's donation. She didn't mention anything about Eddie.
3: She was DMing with Bobby.
2: That's how it started.
4: It was her
2: DMing. I know, but she didn't even say, oh, also thank you to Eddie. It was all shine on Bobby.
4: No, it was how it happened.
5: Dude, leave her alone. She's fine. Are you hating on her now?
2: No, I'm just saying, Eddie, you're getting no credit, man.
5: Oh, I don't need the credit.
4: You were on the news.
5: Hey, I made the news, Lunchbox. Something you've been trying to do for years. And haven't been able to do it.
2: Wrong.
5: Oh, when did he do it?
4: He finally did it
3: the other day.
4: He was like playing soccer or something.
2: Yeah. I was on for soccer.
4: Or the raccoon.
2: Price is Right. I've been on multiple times.
4: Yeah. Okay. Then why are you so angry right now at him?
2: Because this is Eddie's MO. Yeah. Amy, what am I going to say? You know,
3: I have nothing to do with this, but I do know what he's going to say.
2: Okay. He sees Bobby doing something. Let me jump on those coattails. That's the only reason.
5: Then that's not true, because Bobby talked about donating to a softball team. I didn't jump on that.
3: Yeah, it's because Eddie likes barbecue.
4: Eddie did say, hey, I'll jump in. Because I said, if anybody else wants in, and you guys, none wanted in. You could have gotten the news too, Lunchbox, but you chose not to get in.
2: Yeah, I chose not to.
3: Right. But if there was a soccer thing.
4: If you would have totally known there was news involved. No, he wouldn't if he wouldn't have done it either.
5: You don't think so?
4: No, because even our old cleaning person, he didn't give her money.
3: He didn't? Right.
5: But she didn't play soccer.
4: No, but it's like. Anyway.
2: I'm just happy for that barbecue school.
4: Hey, great speaking over there.
2: In school.
3: I was doing
5: Eddie's quote. No, you weren't.
4: See, that's how much. We don't speak well. I thought he wasn't doing an impression.
5: Oh, right.
2: Oh, my God. I actually did the quote.
4: I did the quote. Because none of us speak well.
5: This is so dumb. Why can't we just, like, be happy for one another? Like, dude, we made the news. Cool. Yeah, awesome.
2: Are you pot kettle?
5: What? Why?
2: I mean, why can't we be happy for someone when that guy wanted me to be on the audio podcast series? You said, no, I'm not going to do it. So why couldn't you just be happy for me and let me do it?
5: No, you didn't do it.
4: But you didn't do it.
2: No, because he asked and you said you shut it down.
4: He's holding on to that one, dude.
2: Why couldn't you be happy? I
3: don't know what y'all are talking about.
4: I don't know, being a voice in that free podcast that he did?
5: Yeah.
3: The
5: podcast drama.
2: And he wanted me and Eddie was like,
4: he was happy for you for Price is Right.
2: No, I wouldn't.
5: Yes, I was.
4: He for sure was.
2: All right.
4: Anyway, shout out. Made the news.
5: That was awesome.
4: Let's go barbecue team. Didn't know that was a thing. Pretty happy it is. All right, good luck, guys. Get your

0: tell me something good.
1: Doctors gave him a 5% chance of walking ever again. Yeah, he's walking. He's walking a long way. I'll tell you about this story next in our segment called Tell Me Something Good.
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4: 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They've got Hugh Laurie as Dumbledore, Cush Jumbo as the narrator, Matthew McFadden as Voldemort, Keira Knightley as Umbridge. You've never heard Harry Potter like this. 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
5: A look at local roadways you're driving at the moment. We're not dealing with any major crashes, but you will want to be on the lookout on area roadways after some severe weather moved through. You could find tree limbs, wires, debris on area roadways, so just be a little extra careful this morning. 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
5: From the National Weather Service, some clouds this morning, still a little humid, but temperatures falling a bit, and we'll start to feel a lot more comfortable. Sunshine this afternoon, a little breezy and a high around 80. A little warmer tomorrow, mid-80s, but again, not as humid. Windy Sunday with showers possible early, and then we see highs in the 70s that stick around to start next week.
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4: In 2018, this guy Fergus suffered a spinal injury, workplace accident, 5% chance of regaining some movement. Not even

0: Like walking, like 5% chance that you have any movement at all. He had an emergency surgery. He was paralyzed from the rib cage down, unable to feel his legs. He says the surgeon told him if the movement did not return in 72 hours, his chances would drop to zero. So that was a pretty intense 72 hours. Lots of visualizing. Just his toe. He said he was just focused on his toe, toe, toe, toe. 21 days later, not in the 72 hours, 21 days later, his big toe started to move.
1: Wow.
0: He then went to a rehab hospital where he continued, and he just worked on his other toes and his feet, and they started moving. From his feet, his ankles, and we could play the game where I go all the way up. Yeah. No need. He now is setting a challenge for himself. He wants to walk all the way across the United States.
2: Wow.
0: He has completed several endurance events. He's rode 7 marathons in 7 days. I don't know about rowing a marathon, what that means. I wonder if it's, it doesn't matter. It's still going to be a lot. I don't know if that's 26.2 miles rowing. But he is now going to start a 3,000 mile walk across the United States. It should take 75 days, starting at the Brooklyn Bridge and finishing in Santa Monica. The journey will support spinal injury organizations, including the Reeve Foundation. That's from people. That's a crazy story where it's, you have 72 hours. And if nothing, nothing. 21 days later, his toe moved.
2: Let's go.
0: And now he's walking across the country. Awesome. That is a great story. That is what it's all about.
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5: What did the depressed dog say to his therapist?
7: Life is rough.
5: Yeah, there it is.
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5: All right, coming up, Co Wetzel.
9: I'ma take the high road, maybe get gone.
5: Big fan of this guy. All right, let's talk to Co in a second.
10: Bones.
5: And now we premiered it earlier this morning. It was an iHeart Country premiere. It is a brand new song from Cody Johnson. Here is Horseback.
11: He's a ranch hand in a pinch, man. Hotter than the red on the cattle brand. Cause she's a gold digger with a quick trigger. A cast iron skillet swinging lid flipper. Now he's a double wide on the county line. Sipping on a six-pack of Lone Star Light. She did him dirty, took him to the cleaners. Now her pockets and her pastures are

0: on my horseback.
1: Bobby Bones and the legendary William Shatner.
2: Is Bill what you would normally go by?
3: Yes. Is Bobby, is it Bob or is it Robert? I mean, how do we address you?
2: It's oddly Bobby.
3: You don't do Robert at all, Bobby?
2: Nah, that's not my name.
3: Yeah, but what do you do with the conundrum that Bobby is an affectionate application for Bob, mm-hmm. and Bob is short for Robert?
2: We're really going like space-time continuum here. We're going through different timelines of...
3: And that's really what we should be doing all
2: the time. It is, for sure.
3: So, my book...
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0: Steve and Eddie Reed, I believe. I'm wanting to grow myself in the business world of my job, and I love to read. So if you wouldn't mind giving me the name of the book, that'd be great. Thanks. Bye.
1: Oh, yeah. It's called The Four Agreements. I personally haven't read it myself, but what it's about is don't take business personally.
2: That's not what it's about.
3: Oh, it's not?
2: No.
1: So what's it about?
2: I gifted them a book that I probably read almost once a year. It is not a long read. It resets me. It's called The Four Agreements. One of the things is never take anything personal in business.
1: That's just one of them?
2: There are many things. It's also never talk bad about people. There's a lot of agreements that I think, man, I need to read that now then.
1: Yeah, I was going to ask you, why do you have to reread it? You don't remember what it said?
2: It's a reset.
1: Oh.
2: You don't ever need to reset in life? Like, just kind of recalibrate, remember some stuff, maybe you got off track.
1: I guess it's kind of like, if Rudy or Field of Dreams is on TV, I'll watch it again.
2: Kind of
1: same deal.
2: No. Yes. That's called The Four Agreements. It's such a quick read. I'm surprised and saddened that you guys have not tried. I even got you The Alchemist.
1: Yeah, it's right there on my desk.
2: But that's the one.
1: That one's longer. That one looks longer.
2: It's longer.
1: Okay.
2: The Four Agreements, though, game changer. Thank you for that voicemail, though.
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2: I love this guy. When I first met him, people were like, hey, he's trouble. But I find him to be just delightful. I wouldn't fight him. I wouldn't fight anybody. But coming up next, Co Wetzel. He'll be in the studio. We'll talk new music. We'll talk bar fights. We'll talk abs. Co Wetzel next.
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2: 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Hey, it's Bobby Bones. We are hitting the water again. The Bobby Bones Show. We got a top shelf country cruise happening again in 2027. The whole crew, we're heading out. I'm talking 7 days aboard the Celebrity Summit. 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And catch Eddie and I doing a Raging Idiot show, which we almost never do anymore. You want to walk with Amy. You can hit the casino with Lunchbox. 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
5: From Fort Wayne and Adams News, I'm Joey Martin. Good morning. It's Friday, June 12th. Here's what's happening. Crews are working this morning to restore service to those who lost power during severe storms overnight. Heading out this morning, look out for debris on roadways and signals not working, too. Always treat those as an all-way stop. Back in April, the city warned residents of someone impersonating neighborhood code officers trying to get into people's homes. Again, they're getting those reports. They're reminding that all code officers will have clearly marked ID, shirts, and vehicles. And there's a lot to do this weekend in the fort, and the weather's looking great, too. German Fest is back, and free admission for veterans at the Fort Wayne Zoo. 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Starting to slow a bit in your typical spots, especially due to construction, as we're taking a look at your drive-in right now. Slow up and down Lima Road from around DuPont to Hathaway due to ongoing work. Also this morning, could find debris, tree limbs, wires from last night's storm, so use a little caution. 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
5: From the National Weather Service, some clouds this morning, still a little humid, but temperatures falling a bit, and we'll start to feel a lot more comfortable. Sunshine this afternoon, a little breezy and a high around 80.

0: A little warmer tomorrow, mid-80s, but again, not as humid. Windy Sunday with showers possible early, and then we see highs in the 70s that stick around to start next week.
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6: Yeah.

0: the bro stack or whatever it is, the arms, chest, abs, and I just kind of like rotate them out like twice a week.
1: So. Do you go to a normal person gym?
0: When we're on the road, yeah, but I've got the gym at the house, so it's easy just to wake up, get in there, knock it out early, and then, you know, I'm waking up by like six every morning, try to get the workout done, and then baby girl wakes up about 7:15, so that's when our days start now. So.
1: Ours wakes up around then, too.
0: Yeah.
1: You know what's crazy to me? How old is your daughter?
0: She just turned 1 2 weeks ago.
1: Okay, so ours is now 3 months,
0: yeah.
1: So I'm a little behind you. But it's crazy to me how long they sleep.
0: Dude, it's
1: once
0: wild.
1: That's like 11 hours sometimes.
0: my girl Bailey, man, she's trained. She's done like the routine deal, you know, since she was about 7 months. And do we put her in her crib at 7? She's like, all right, bud. Has out for 12 hours, but doesn't wake up once, man. It's a blessing, dude.
1: It's also unbelievable to me because when you have the baby at first, it's every 2.5 hours because you got to feed them. You know, there's just all these things happening. And my wife said, at some point, you know, she's going to sleep for like 10 hours. No way. Dude, I argued with her. There's no way this baby. You,
0: yeah, there was. It was rough there for the first few months. I was like, man, what have I got myself into, you know? And it gets so much better. I've got a bunch of buddies that, you know, have younger, you know, little babies and stuff. And they're like, man, does it get better? I'm like, just trust me, it does, man. So it's been a lot of fun. And like I said, getting the sleep is a lot better too.
1: Do you feel a softness because you have a little girl?
0: I guess.
1: That's a no.
0: No, I don't know. I mean, I still have my days. But, you know, it's just kind of, I don't know, it's all over the place, man. I don't know where I'm at these days, man. Everything's happening and going on. But
1: I feel like because we had a little girl, like I feel like I'm way, way softer with her than I would have been if we had a boy.
0: Yeah, for sure. And that's what, you know, me and Bailey talk about. She was like, you were born to be a girl dad. And so I guess that's a way of saying, yeah, I've gotten a little softer over the years.
1: You still have a restaurant or bar?
0: Yeah, two down in Texas. Yeah,
1: two now?
0: Yeah, Fort Worth and Houston.
1: Did it start with just one?
0: Started in Fort Worth. I think we just celebrated 3 years for the one in Fort Worth, and then Houston's coming up on a year and a half, maybe.
1: Why'd you start those?
0: I like to have a good time. I like other people to have a good time, and Fort Worth just seemed like the place to do it. You know, we were always going to bars and usually getting in trouble or getting kicked out of bars. I said, hell, I just want to build one that I can't get kicked out of, and so...
2: Is it more you go and hang out?
0: Yeah. We'll go out there and all my friends and everything. Like we have a back room. It's not really a room. It's just like the back of the bar that we'll kind of block off, and we go in there. It'll be any like big event in Fort Worth or wherever around there. We'll kind of make it a plan to meet up at the bar around 10 or 11. And
2: it's quite the
0: we'll
2: investment in actually a place to not get kicked out.
0: And we're cool with all the cops around there too. Like all the cops are really cool with us and stuff. So we have a good time.
1: Is it bar first, restaurant second?
0: Yeah, pretty. So like during the day, it's a restaurant slash like pretty much like a sports bar kind of. And then once the lights go down, it's a full on honky tonk club. Whatever you want it to be, it can be.
1: I picture if I went into a Co-Wetzel bar, it would be a stage with the fencing in front of so people can't throw beer bottles and hit them. Yeah, the chicken wire. Like that's what I would picture a Co-Wetzel bar to be. Like it's so rowdy that that's what happens.
0: Yeah, it's a good time, man. A lot of people have a lot of fun. I feel like it's the DJs are great. Play a bunch of different styles of music, and we got the bottle girls and all the things.
1: Do you dance?
0: No, hell no.
1: At all?
0: I mean, I can dance. I just choose not to. I like to play music for people to dance to. I can't. I'm not the dancer. Bobby
1: Bone, come on. All right, let's play the former number one from Co-Wetzel. Here is High Road. More with Co in just a second here on the Bobby Bone Show.

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1: All right, more with Coe Wetzel in just a second. I'll talk about playing football in college because he did that, but also like what was his greatest high school game. Coe Wetzel coming up. We'll also play his new song too. All right, coming back in a second.
2: Hey,
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0: Man, people love this dude. His name is Ko Wetzel. Here is High Road. I'm gonna take the high. New album's out today, also the tour. They're both called The Night Champion. Here he is, more with Ko Wetzel.
3: Here we go.
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4: Ko Wetzel.
0: We have this machine here. This is a grip machine. You ever seen one of these?
3: Yeah.
0: Would you mind giving us a run, see what you can do on it? Don't hurt yourself, because I hurt my back. That's how weak I am. But give it a one, two, three, go. Okay, let it go.
3: My hands are lotioning.
0: Okay. So this is his first cold pull. He gets to do one more.
3: Okay.
0: 1:30.
5: Oh, my. And wow. It was lotiony.
0: Cold and lotiony.
5: I mean, not bad. That's actually really good.
0: Cold and lotiony at 1:30.
5: Okay. He didn't even like.
0: No, he didn't. He just
5: was like, oh, squeeze.
3: No grunt, nothing.
5: Nothing.
0: Yeah.
3: I'm a grunt.
0: Now you know what's up.
3: Now I know.
5: Yeah.
0: Get that Jergens off. There you go. Here we go.
3: Jergens.
0: Ko Wetzel and get it. There we go.
3: Oh, that looked tough.
6: That was bliss.
0: It was?
6: I think so.
0: Yeah, are you right-handed or left-handed?
6: I'm right-handed.
0: All right. 1:30 is enough. 1:30 is high, but yeah. I'm surprised it's less.
5: It's really high.
0: Let me see what I got here today.
7: It's early in the morning, by the way, everyone.
5: Bobby's face.
0: Oh, I got, with my offhand, right hand, I got 100.
3: That's pretty good.
5: Yay.
3: That's solid.
0: With my offhand. Well, let me do my good hand again. Let's see if I can beat Ko. What do you think the odds are I can beat Ko?
7: 0%.
0: Zero? All right, here we go. Ko, what's that say?
8: 150.
0: No, it doesn't. That's a lie. It's not.
7: 113.
0: 113, though.
7: Pretty good.
5: Wow. Hey. With your offhand?
3: No, that was his,
0: that was my left hand.
5: Oh.
7: You left-handed?
0: I'm left-handed, yeah. Did you play baseball at all?
7: Yeah. I played baseball like my whole life up until my senior year of high school. I had offers to go like to some JUCOs and smaller schools like that, but I went to Tarleton State on a visit to play football, and I walked in. The guys took me out that night to the bars. We walked into City Limits in Stephenville, and Randy Rogers was playing up on the stage. And I was looking around trying to find an ugly girl, and I couldn't find one. And so I was like, the next day they offered me, and I was like, yeah, absolutely.
0: This is for me?
7: Yeah, for sure. Yeah, so it's like the biggest cowboy school in the world, I guess. So it made sense.
0: And you played football there?
7: Yeah.
0: Did you have a best game?
7: 23, 24 tackles. Yeah.
0: Dang.
7: I could get after it a little bit.
0: Any pick sixes?
7: No pick sixes. I only had one interception in high school, and it's my freshman year against Carthage. I'll never forget it. And I ran it back all the way to like the 1 yard line and got smoked. Came off the sideline. My nose was pouring blood. We had these white jerseys on, and there was blood everywhere. It was pretty dope.
0: Would you laugh at receivers if they tried to crack you?
7: No, they didn't try to do that too often.
0: Only one time?
7: Just one time.
0: Just one time, and they didn't do that anymore?
7: Yeah, they'd watch film. I'm like, yeah, I'm not doing that.
0: Do you miss playing ball?
7: I miss it, man, every day, just about. Every night before I go to bed, like, there's always, I don't know if it helps me go to sleep or if it's just good memories, but, like, just looking through the football helmet, I guess, is kind of, I don't know why. That and standing at home plate and hitting a home run. I don't know why, but like it's like the last thing I see for some reason. But.
5: Oh, like when you're closing your eyes?
0: Yeah, I thought he put a helmet on to go to bed.
5: Yeah, and he like too. Looked through. And I was like, what an interesting ritual.
0: I was like, you know what? You do you, Ko.
7: That's I wake up in my football cleats.
5: He was like, I was like,
7: Bailey
5: okay.
7: puts up with a lot of but that's not one of them.
5: Okay.
0: The album is called The Night Champion. It is out today. Why is it called The Night Champion? There is no song called The Night Champion.
7: No, I didn't. And, you know, it's kind of. It kind of goes back to kind of the closing of all the records and stuff that I've made over the last 10 years. Just kind of coming out of, you know, the party era of me and just kind of where I've been the last 10 years. And, you know, I think a lot of people can tell the changes that I made in my life over the last year or two. And just coming out of it, you know,

0: with my fist raised in the air. And it's kind of like I conquered that night.
1: You won nights.
0: Yeah. And now I'm waking up at 7, you know, whenever I used to be going to bed at 7. So
1: do you feel like you just don't go as hard as you used to? Is that age or maturity or what?
0: Yeah, for sure. I think it's age. It's kind of all of it, man. You know, having a baby girl, just me getting older, you know, I don't have the urge to just go shut down bars anymore and pick fights with cops and stuff like that. So, yeah, man, I think it's kind of all of it.
1: You ever get in the middle of a fight and just know you're going to lose?
0: Yeah, absolutely.
1: And then what do you run or do you just go and you know what?
0: No,
1: I've entered a fight and run. I'm for sure I'm going to lose. I might as well just ride it out. Is that what you do?
0: Yeah, take the pain.
1: Yeah.
2: Oh, wow.
1: I don't get in fights because I know I'm going to lose. The song that we're going to play is Hurts Like You. I don't know. Give me a story, just something about this song that's kind of interesting before we play it.
0: We put the song together, and honestly, I wasn't the biggest fan of it whenever we first wrote it, just because it was more of like on the, I guess, like mainstream side of things. And like it was more of a more poppy song than I was kind of used to writing or put together. And so I didn't think too much of it whenever we first wrote it. You know, I enjoyed it. I thought it was a good song. It just didn't really stick out to me. But the more I listened to it and the more the song came together, you know, going to the making the recording process of it and everything, man, it really started to hit me in the teeth a little more. And, man, it really grew on me. It was a tune that we wrote, you know, about just kind of like a drug that you can't get away from, you know, even though you know it's bad for you, you're still going to go after it. Turned out pretty good.
1: The Night Champion World Tour, I mean, there's a lot of shit. Do you even come home?
0: Once we start here in about next month, I guess, yeah, I won't be home.
1: I mean, it's rock and roll tour type,
0: yeah.
1: Like where you don't do Friday, Saturday and just come home. Yeah. Like it doesn't look like he comes home until 2031. He's just going to stay out.
0: It's almost 3 months.
1: And all his shows are in the day. He's going to be the day champion.
0: Yeah.
1: That's his next goal. Co, always appreciate you coming by, man.
0: Yeah, man, thank y'all for having me.
1: I hope the record streams like crazy. The song does great. And you guys, again, go check out the Night Champion World Tour. It's all on his website. And remember, Cole Wetzel.
0: Yeah, Cole.
1: there he is. Cole Wetzel.
0: Yeah, thank y'all.
3: Bobby Bones.
0: Yeah.
1: All right, this is it from Cole Wetzel. His newest single, Hurts Like You, here on the Bobby Bones Show.

0: tell me something good.
1: A hardworking veteran got an unexpected surprise after a stranger shared a video online. It's a good one. Amy's got it. Coming up next in our Tell Me Something Good segment, it's all positivity. Coming up next.
2: Let's go. Get your Bobby Bones on.
3: Bobby Bones, y'all.
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4: Starting to slow a bit in your typical spots, especially due to construction, as we're taking a look at your drive-in right now. Slow up and down Lima Road from around DuPont to Hathaway due to ongoing work. Also this morning, could find debris, tree limbs, wires from last night's storm, so use a little caution. 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
4: From the National Weather Service, some clouds this morning, still a little humid, but temperatures falling a bit, and we'll start to feel a lot more comfortable. Sunshine this afternoon, a little breezy and a high around 80. A little warmer tomorrow, mid-80s, but again, not as humid. Windy Sunday with showers possible early, and then we see highs in the 70s that stick around to start next week.
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2: Bobby asked Bailey Zimmerman how he got Luke Combs to do the song Backup Plan with him.
3: The first time I heard it, I thought, man, Luke Combs would crush this. He invited me to play the concert for Carolina with him, and then I met him. So I sent him the text. I was like, hey, man, like, I've been nervous to send you this, but I really think you would crush it. And it's just one of my favorite songs that I've got right now. And I just think you would crush it. So, and then he didn't respond for, I think, a month.
4: Oh, wow.
5: No way.
4: A month.
3: Wow. A month.
4: That's a long time.
3: But
5: yeah, okay.
3: He texted me back one day out of the blue, and he just said, this song rips, I'm in. It was so, like, full circle moment.
6: Yeah. The Bobby Bones Show.

0: on the tarmac. So she decided to video him. He's an older gentleman, a Navy veteran, and his knees aren't working as well. His body's aching. Again, he's older. She puts up this video on TikTok. It gets 6 million views. People start pouring in, like, how can we help this guy? So she sets up a GoFundMe, and $160,000 has been raised. Turns out he's also caring for his 90-year-old mother who's in hospice care. So they have bills, and he is so grateful for the help. It's just kind of crazy that one video of him struggling to walk across the tarmac, people wanted to rally together and support him.
1: I love the story. I love the ending. It's just weird people video people.
2: I know.
0: I kind of thought that too.
1: Because it's like, hey, she videos this old guy that can't walk.
0: Well, but he's working. It's just video.
2: No, I know. And was the intention like, hey, look at that?
0: No, I think it was more like, wow, this guy is clearly struggling, but he's still out here getting his job done.
2: Okay.
0: And I think people sympathized with that and just were like, wow.
1: Hopefully there's a call to action on the video right when you do that. And you're not just looking. Because if there's not, it's just a weird world.
2: And then, like, the algorithm. Like, how does the algorithm catch a video like that?
1: So, there really is no right answer on that because they hide what makes an algorithm do its work. Generally speaking, though, it's engagement or sharing. So, it's not so much that an algorithm is looking for an old man walking. Let's find one of those today.
2: Right.
1: It's people commenting on it, people sharing it, people liking it. It's those factors, all different at different times.
2: So maybe it's got a slow start and then it starts building momentum. Then the algorithm just takes it.
0: And then I guess I'm wondering, I don't have all of the details, but she's a passenger at the airport. He's working. She's filming him. Like, did she know or find out somehow? Like, oh, he served in the military.
1: That's and my now point. Like, why are you shooting this video? I'm glad here. It just feels like there's some other videos being shot that I don't agree with.
0: Yeah.
1: They don't come across the news here.
0: Yeah, but obviously this one is
1: hopefully you shoot it and you
0: amazing.
1: Go talk to them and you go,
0: yes.
1: Do you care if I post this? Hey, what's your story?
0: Or did she find out, before, or like maybe one of his coworkers?
2: You're on the airplane. How do you know what they're doing down there?
0: Well, it doesn't say if she was filming from the plane or from the window inside the airport. It just says.
1: I'm glad this story worked out.
2: A lot of questions.
1: A lot of questions, though, yes. All right, there you go. That's what it's all about.
3: That was Tell Me Something Good.
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0: 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It's time for the good news
1: with Amy.
2: Tell me something good.
3: Okay, so this woman was at John Wayne Airport in California, and she saw an airport worker struggling to walk.

He's a ranch hand in a pinch, man. Hotter than the red on a cattle brand. Cause she's a gold digger with a quick trigger. A cast iron skillet swinging lid flipper. Now he's a double wide on the county line. Sipping on a six pack of Lone Star Light. She did him dirty, took him to the cleaners. Now her pockets and her pastures are

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0: baby, she's a Chippewa. She's a one of a kind. Friday morning dance party, Bobby Bones Show. Every Friday we do it like this.
1: Friday morning dance party.
0: Same time.

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3: 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Coming up next.
4: 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J.K. 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
5: Harry Potter.
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4: 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Which U.S. president issued the Emancipation Proclamation?
6: Lincoln. Abraham Lincoln.
4: Correct. Okay, good. I feel good. You loose?
6: We're ready.
5: Yep.
4: 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Easy trivia.
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4: 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While the world watches the FIFA World Cup, Hyundai has eyes on the next generation of talent. The future stars already turning heads at age 14 because Next doesn't wait for an invitation. And neither does Hyundai. 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It's already here. Next starts now. 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
9: From the National Weather Service, some clouds this morning, still a little humid, but temperatures falling a bit, and we'll start to feel a lot more comfortable. Sunshine this afternoon, a little breezy and a high around 80. A little warmer tomorrow, mid-80s, but again, not as humid. Windy Sunday with showers possible early, and then we see highs in the 70s that stick around to start next week.
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0: eat spaghetti.
1: That's a fork.
0: That is correct. Amy, what's a soft, buoyant material used in wine bottles and bulletin boards?
2: Cork.
0: Cork is correct. Lunchbox, what is a word for a type of light slang, meaning a nerdy or awkward person?
3: Oh, dork.
0: Correct. Morgan, in folklore, what feathered animal is said to bring babies?
2: A stork.
0: Correct. Nice job. Next up, TV show Last Names. Eddie, what TV show features the family with the last name Tanner?
1: Full House.
0: That is correct. Amy, what TV show features the family with the last name Banks?
2: Fresh Prince of Bel-Air.
0: Correct. Lunchbox.
3: Yep.
0: What TV show features the family with the last name Winslow?
3: Oh, Family Matters.
0: Correct. Morgan, what TV show features the family with the last name Barone?
2: What? I knew all of those. Barone? What century is that from? Barone. The last name Barone? Cheers. I gotta go all the way back in my file cabinet in my brain. There's Cheers. There's Three's Company. Is there I Love Lucy? How far are we going back here? Barone. Is Barone? It feels like a crime syndicate, you know? Like.
0: Okay. I need an answer.
2: Barone. Cheers.
0: No.
4: You've been boned.
0: Guys,
2: everybody loves Raymond.
0: Ray Barone.
2: Never watched it.
0: When you said crime syndicate, maybe mob, they're Italian.
1: Yeah.
2: Okay. It did sound very like.
0: They're not
2: the Godfather.
0: Mob, though, in that show. I just. Morgan's out. She remains at zero. Eddie, musician nicknames. Who is nicknamed the hardest working man in show business?
1: That is, what's his name? He's that. What's his name?
0: Who is nicknamed the hardest working man in show business?
1: Come into America. Ow! Get back. Why am I drawing a blank? What's his name? His name is,
0: Yeah, 5 seconds.
1: In America. Oh my gosh, I don't know. James Brown.
0: Correct.
1: Thank you, Lord.
2: Wow.
0: One finger up. You guys saw me counting him down.
1: Wow. James Brown. Dang.
0: What the heck just happened?
1: Dude, I don't know.
0: You got that right as my one finger was going down.
1: I know.
0: Okay. Amy, who is nicknamed the boss? Do you guys know that one?
3: I know that one. That's one I know.
1: Oh, even Morgan knows it.
2: Like it's either like Bruce Springsteen. Sounds very, or like that Sting is that's his nickname. The boss. It's like who's in the police? Sting?
0: Who is nicknamed the boss?
2: I know, I'm thinking through it, just like Eddie was just now.
0: And I'm letting you.
2: I know.
0: Don't come aggressive at me. All I'm doing is asking the question again.
2: I know, but how come I can't think of, like, does the Sting have a real name? He's in the police. His name is Sting. He's not the boss. Phil Collins? Who did I say a minute ago? The first one I said.
0: An answer?
2: Bruce Springsteen.
0: Correct.
1: Oh my goodness.
2: I almost forgot.
1: We're flirting with danger here.
0: You guys are walking to the edge, man.
1: Yeah, man.
0: You're looking over the edge. Lunchbox, who is known as Rap God?
2: What?
0: His nickname is Rap.
2: Talk
0: God.
2: It out. Talk it out. It works.
1: Yeah, dude, it does work.
3: I've never heard that nickname in my life. Rap God. Wow. Never heard that one. Man, there's a lot of rappers out there. Give me Biggie Smalls. I have no idea.
0: Not
4: You've
0: only
4: been boned.
0: Is it his nickname, it is a massive song. I believe he set the world record for rapping it at the fastest. It's Eminem.

0: Oh, wow.
1: Never heard of
2: him. Oh, that's your boy.
1: No one has ever
0: used
1: that.
0: You love Eminem.
3: Yeah. And he has a song called Rap God, which he did 1,560 words in 6 minutes.
0: Lunchbox, you know that song?
1: No, I never heard that song.
3: Okay. Lunchbox is out. It is now Eddie and Amy.
0: What's up, Amy?
2: What's up?
3: The category is the answer rhymes.
0: Love
2: the
0: it.
2: Answer rhymes with the
3: Are you okay?
2: Lines.
0: What on earth? Amy. What's
2: it's going to rhyme with something you're saying?
3: The category is the answer rhymes. Okay, go. Eddie, what's the name of the Disney Halloween movie about three witch sisters?
0: Hocus Pocus.
2: Okay.
3: Thank you.
2: I get it now.
0: Answer rhymes.
2: I get it now.
3: Amy, what's the name of the classic comic strip Troublemaking Kid? And it was also movies later.
2: What?
3: What's the name of the classic comic strip Troublemaking Kid? And it was also movies later.
2: Troublemaking Kid? And it was a movie later? Diary of a Wimpy Kid? That doesn't rhyme. That's a book, though. What's a comic... Rimpy Stimpy?
0: Rimpy Stimpy.
2: I need more.
0: Can you give her more?
3: No. Do you want me to?
0: No.
3: Okay.
2: Wait, I can't. I don't know comic strips. Garfield.
3: Let's see how many comic strips she gets. This is a little fun experiment.
2: Peanuts. Garfield. That's the only comic strip I know. Batman.
3: What's the name of the classic comic strip?
2: Batman.
3: Troublemaking Kid.
2: Troublemaking Kid.
3: And later, it was a movie.
2: And later, it was a movie. Batman. Spider-Man. Iron Man.
4: You've been bummed.
0: You didn't even guess.
2: I don't know.
3: She tried to rhyme Iron and Man.
0: Yeah, yeah.
3: Iron Man.
0: Iron Man.
2: Let me just try to guess it. Give me more hints.
3: Blonde hair.
2: Mm-hmm. Okay.
3: Got in trouble a lot. Had a neighbor that was always annoyed by him.
2: Okay. I'm going to need more.
0: Can you say his name?
2: If I say his name,
3: he's going to... Yeah, because later it was a movie.
2: Oh. Oh. Oh. It's like in the... keep going. Dennis the Menace.
3: Yes, Dennis the Menace.
0: That's it.
3: Our
2: Dang
3: winner
2: it.
3: Again is Eddie.
0: Let's go.
3: Great job.
0: Thank you.
3: There he is, Eddie, Big Eddie. 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
1: Why? 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The answer to why defines who we are. So if you see something, why do you say something?
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2: 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Yay!
0: I'll go first. Richard Gere. What do you know him from, Amy?
3: Pretty Woman.
0: Yeah, and he's in the agency now, too, as like a boss. But he's been famous for a long time. Pretty manly man. He also was married to Cindy Crawford for a long time.
4: Oh, yeah.
0: Richard Gere's middle name is Tiffany.
4: Huh.
3: Richard Tiffany.
4: Richard Tiffany Gere.
0: Richard Tiffany Gere. That dude had two ways to go.
4: Did he? Was he the gerbil guy?
0: Everybody was the gerbil guy when we were kids.
4: I feel like Richard Gere was the gerbil guy.
0: The rumor was, and this was, there were like 20 gerbil celebrities, that these different celebrities had to get gerbils removed from their butts. But I just think that was the funny thing you said about guys that were good looking to make you feel more. Like, oh, he's good looking, he's got everybody hot, but they had to get a gerbil out of his butt.
4: So he's not good looking anymore.
3: That helps y'all feel better about yourself.
4: I'm better than him.
0: The story's 100% fake. It is a notorious and persistent urban legend. And there's a lot of people, because I heard that a bunch. All New Kids on the Block, I heard.
4: Really?
0: It wasn't true, but all of them had to get gerbils taken out of their butts. But that's just what people said, like guys, to be like, no, no, they ain't good looking girls. They had to get a gerbil taken out of their butt.
3: Hmm.
0: Yeah.
3: That's what y'all have to tell yourselves.
5: I have never heard that.
0: Yeah. Yeah. So, all right, Amy.
3: Butterflies can taste food with their feet, but to take this even further, there's some nutrients that they don't get from nectar and other things. So they land on a turtle and get sodium and other things from the turtle's tears.
0: Wow.
4: Huh.
0: That is,
3: isn't that crazy?
0: Some moths are so big and have like formations, they look like butterflies.
4: Oh, and they're not butterflies, yeah.
0: No, because Arkansas was playing a baseball game in the SC tournament and they had a good luck moth, like a rally moth. It was as big as my hand and it had little circles on it. And I was like, that ain't a moth. That's a butterfly. It was a moth. It was a massive moth.
3: Oh.
0: And then they freed it.
4: That's good.
0: Yeah.
3: Yeah.
0: I bet it wasn't the same when they let it go, but they freed it. That's crazy. They have to land on a turtle.
3: Yeah. It's like, how do they figure that out? Like, oh, I'm lacking this mineral, so I'm going to land on a turtle's eyeball and
4: get salt.
3: Get some turtle tears.
0: I would assume millions of years. No. And then it just is genetically put into them.
4: Word of mouth.
3: Yeah.
0: Interesting.
4: Do you need salt? Do you need to land on a turtle?
0: Word of wing. Eddie.
4: So, you know Vincent van Gogh, right? Painter?
0: Hmm?
4: Very successful painter. Probably sold a lot of paintings. But in his lifetime, he only sold one painting.
0: Not really true, but
4: It is true.
0: Hmm.
4: In his lifetime, when he was alive, he only sold one painting. It wasn't until he died that his brother and his sister-in-law started saying, hey, world, you need to start buying these paintings because this guy was so good.
0: It's not entirely true. I don't want to pee on your story. It's not entirely true. I just did a whole research project about myths that we always grew up believing, and it's not entirely true.
4: But I researched it.
0: Mm-hmm. The Red Vineyard is widely recognized as the only documented major painting he ever sold.
4: But back in 1890.
0: But the truth is, he made sales and trades his whole life of smaller paintings so he could actually survive.
4: Oh.
0: There were 19 cityscapes he sold. Dude, I only know this because I just did this.
4: Dang, AI.
0: Mm-hmm.
4: They got me.
0: He traded works. He sold some with fellow artists and like in little town squares. So not like a big purchase, but he did sell. But it's interesting.
4: It is interesting.
0: Did you ever see Us in New York at Starry Night?
3: I did.
0: Thank you. Do you think it was pretty cool?
3: I did. Yeah. I hearted it.
0: Thank you. Look, this is a picture painted by Vince Van Gogh, me and you in New York with Starry Night behind us.
3: Yeah, he said, believe it or not, Eddie and I are not the original Starry Night.
4: I didn't see that. How did you do that?
0: Okay, Grandpa.
4: That's AI.
0: I took a picture of us and I said, make this in the style of Vincent Van Gogh.
4: That's pretty cool. We could sell that painting.
0: How did you do that?

0: Like, well, how do you think he did it?
1: How do you think I didn't paint it myself? Okay. I didn't want to pee. I'm sorry to pee on yours.
2: That's okay. The truth is the truth.
1: I only know it because I just did a research project, a whole podcast that I was writing about that. And that was one of the things. Lunchbox.
0: Yeah. 4.5 million American lives are saved each year by blood transfusions. That's a lot of lives.
2: It's a lot of blood.
0: It's a lot of blood. Who knew that many people needed blood?
1: I wish I knew my blood type. And I just had a physical and I said, hey, can I get my blood type? And they're like, we don't really do that. You got to go to give blood for them to do that. I was like, but you just got my blood.
2: And I feel like they've told me like hundreds of times. I just don't remember.
0: Oh, positive.
1: I went to my 23andMe to see what it was. And I couldn't find it anywhere. I was getting frustrated. So I was like, I'm just going to call them. And they're like, bro, you gave us spit.
2: We don't know.
1: Like, we don't know your blood. You didn't give us blood. Morgan.
3: In 1985, the state of Michigan officially declared Aretha Franklin's voice a natural resource.
1: That's good.
2: That's awesome.
1: That's good. I like that. And for her. Let's see. I'll go again. Estelle Getty played B. Arthur's mom on The Golden Girls, even though Estelle Getty was 1 year younger than B. Arthur. It's a fun one. Back when Kim Jong-il was alive, because he is the father of Kim Jong-un. Correct. His official biography on North Korea's website listed that he has never and will never poop.
2: That's not true.
1: Well, of course it's not true.
2: That's like, you know, girls don't poop.
1: Neither does Kim Jong-il. They also showed his golf card once and it was 18 hole-in-ones.
4: Okay. What a liar.
2: These guys.
1: Oh, yeah. Of course.
4: Delusional.
1: Yeah. There's a condition called erotomania where a person believes a celebrity is in love with them. Erotomania.
2: I used to think that.
1: Which celebrity?
2: Gwyneth Paltrow.
1: Was in love with you?
2: Yeah, she just didn't know it.
1: Oh, so she wasn't in love with you.
2: It wasn't so much that. It was more of like, if we ever met, she would definitely fall in love with me.
1: Who knows? She's still good.
2: Nah, I'm happily married now.
1: That doesn't mean she won't fall in love with you.
2: Yeah, well, sorry, Gwyneth.
1: Okay.
2: Too late.
1: Still, that doesn't mean she won't, is all I'm saying.
5: Fun Fact Friday. Yay!
6: 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Tell me something good. Yeah.
1: Doctors gave him a 5% chance of walking ever again. He's walking. He's walking a long way. I'll tell you about this story next in our segment called Tell Me Something Good.
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8: From the National Weather Service, some clouds this morning, still a little humid, but temperatures falling a bit, and we'll start to feel a lot more comfortable. Sunshine this afternoon, a little breezy and a high around 80. A little warmer tomorrow, mid-80s, but again, not as humid. Windy Sunday with showers possible early, and then we see highs in the 70s that stick around to start next week.
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I had to take an entirely different way from my home to work today. 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

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Hello Friday. I'm Angie Nash, and there's a ton to get to today and this weekend. 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

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I thought it was just my phone. I was like, you janky phone. 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
4: 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I'm CJ Miller, and this is Hoosier Ag Today News. 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
4: 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I'm CJ Miller, Hoosier Ag Today News. It's a-

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Sunshiny Friday, hot Friday. This is new. It's from Lauren Elena, Chase Matthew. It's All My Exes on US 93.3.

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Taylor Swift dropped a brand new song. It was last Friday for Toy Story 5. We've got your Jessie dolls waiting for you. 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

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I'm Angie Nash. 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They might need your help with the cleanup.

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1: The World Cup. And Game 6 of the Stanley Cup are all this weekend. 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
1: 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Gonna be a German fest tonight. Everybody's a little German for a week in Fort Wayne. The tent is open. I'll see you there around 6.

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1: 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I'm Angie Nash. First day in days that we have not had severe heat warnings, but we did have some bad storms last night. The heat is going to taper off through the next week, so it should be decent to head outside again.
0: Prettiest girl I'd ever seen. 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

0: 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Jelly and his buddy Posty going to be in Indianapolis. The show is tomorrow. I just looked. There are still tickets available if you want to take that little ride down to Indianapolis.
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Last night, thank you for partying with us at Mitchell's Knockin' Boots Saloon. It was our free acoustic show 5.0. Riley Lynn was there. Atlas was there. You were there. It was a good time. I love it when you hang out with us. If you have any pictures, tag us in them. She said,

0: US 93.3 Fort Wayne's At Work Country Station. I could definitely be interested in a taller boy. Something that Bud Light just invented, unveiled. It's here for the summer, and it'll hold and chill 3 full Coors Light cans. The taller boy, you know, the tall boy. Who's drinking that anymore? 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

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Toy Story 5 is about to drop. I think it's next weekend already. We know Taylor Swift wrote a song especially for Jesse. 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

0: 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Good afternoon. Happy Friday to you. The weekend is here. I'm Randy Alomar. 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
3: Another week of mostly losses, and there were more to wrap up Friday trade. This is Hoosier Ag Today's Friday Closing Farm Market Report. Some short covering most of the session today. It was moderate, but more rains across the Corn Belt and lower crude and a higher stock market on renewed hopes of an Iranian peace deal pressured markets, and only corn ends higher. And that was not an impressive close. July corn, 412 and three quarters, up just a penny. Fractionally higher September and December corn. Dece ends at 440 and a quarter. July beans, 11.13 and a half, down a penny and a half. August, 11.18 and three quarters, down almost 2 cents. Novi down two, 11.32 and two and a quarter lower. July wheat, 584 and a half. August live cattle, 241.17, down a dollar and a half. July lean hogs, 97.45, up 82. I'm Ian to Eubank. Hoosier Ag Today, Indiana's Farm Network.
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93.3 Fort Wayne's At Work Country Station. Man, we had a great time last night at Knockin' Boots Saloon. Hopefully, if you came out, you had a great, great time with Riley Lynn and Atlas. It was a lot of fun. If you didn't go, a lot of photos, a lot of videos up on our Facebook page today at US 93.3. We'll work on 6.0 in the meantime. 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

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Rumor has it that he is dating a girl by the name of Lindsay Hubbard from the TV show Summer House, if you've seen that. 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

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Our artist of the month for June is Jason Aldean. 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

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I know that he's going to be at a farm in Michigan as well as one in southwestern Indiana. 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Those are the closest to the Fort Wayne listening area. Go have fun. Those are good ones. 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

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John is opening up for Kid Rock this summer. He's going to be down with Kid, next week at the Roth, if you want to go see that show. 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
1: 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A lot of trees down, a lot of power out, tornadoes touching down. Ooh, some of those in LaPorte did not look fun. Hopefully everybody is safe. 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

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That's Post Malone. He and Jelly down in Indy tonight. Lucas Oil Stadium. That'd be a fun show to go to. 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

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I'm Rainey Alomar. Ladies, y'all are like Transformers. I saw Dasha without any makeup on yesterday, and I'm like, who is that? I had to do some research. I'm like, holy cow. Looks totally different. But great.

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on screen have real life issues. 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That's a little challenging right now, to put it mildly. 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

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If you missed Atlas and Riley Lynn last night at Knockin' Boots Saloon, man, it was a great show. 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We'll work on 6.0 US 93.3.

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US 93.3 last night in the parking lot at Knockin' Boots Saloon. One of my buddies who has Atlas on his record label also has Jelly Roll, and he played the brand new Jelly Roll song for me and Angie. It's called Hands Up. It's coming out here within the next couple of weeks, and it is awesome.

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